0: Pone play en Sónica Digital Radio.
1: 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You know you drive me up a wall the way you make good.

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0: Oye, woman.
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1: I'm too sexy for my love. Too sexy for my love. Love's going to leave.